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Got drive, I don't need a car. 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Fall off what? 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Called your bluff, better cite the source. 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
1: 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In 2019, 52 children died of heat stroke because they were left or became trapped in a hot car. 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Heat stroke begins when the core body temperature reaches about 104 degrees. A core body temperature of 107 degrees is lethal. 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
2: 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Prizes must be picked up by the winner with valid ID at our Entravision offices located 801 North Jackson Road, McAllen, Texas, Monday through Friday during our normal business hours of 9 a.m. to 5 p.m. Good luck from Entravision Communications and Fuego 99.5 Hot Hits.
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1: 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Are you ready? 'Cause we are. And it starts now.

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0: for new opportunities and blessings. A darle con todo. Yeah. 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
1: Olis.
0: Good morning, Kim.
2: Buenos días.
0: What's happening, Eddie?
3: Good morning.
0: Dímelo, Micho.
4: What's up, everybody?
0: A darle con todo, man. Kim and Eddie have an amazing story to tell us.
2: Oh, yeah.
0: Wow. A football miracle happened este fin de semana. No te lo pierdas. A continuación, we're also giving out tickets para el concierto de Fuerza Régida in Las Vegas. 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

0: bro, pero dijiste, yeah. ¿Sabes qué? Le voy a meter esta excusa a ver si me deja ir el poli. Sí. Prima Vane, what's your crazy excuse?
1: I was speeding. I was probably going like 25 miles over the speed limit. And I gave the excuse that I was pregnant and I had to go pee. I'm like, I have the panza to prove it. I mean, my car, if you also know me and you know what my car smells like, it was not giving like I was pregnant. And if it was like, damn, let's call somebody for help. What the heck?
0: All right. Did it work or not? Let me know. Coming up next, did your excuse work, Prima Vane? Pero primero vamos a esta nota. A ver cómo se compara tu excusa a la de esta mujer. A woman in Pinal County in Arizona was caught going 108 miles an hour in a 65 zone. ¿Cuál fue su razón? Let's go to ABC News for the report.
2: Missing your favorite show is not a reason to speed. That's the message from state troopers after a speeding arrest in Pinal County this week. A driver pulled over going 108 in a 65 mile an hour zone along State Route 347. She told the trooper she was trying to get home fast to see Love Island. That excuse did not work and she was booked for criminal speeding and reckless driving.
0: Pero no sé ahorita.
1: Hey, she was booked? Like she got arrested? Ponte trucha.
0: If you're going 108 in a 65, your car is seen as a lethal weapon. So they gotta book you at that point. Pero por Love Island,
1: it's worth it, dude. You don't even know the drama that's going on right now. The episode, the season started a little slow, but if you know, you know. It is a little crazy right now. Yesterday, me and my homegirl were watching it, and like we were cheering, and like her man comes in. He's like, dude, I thought you guys were watching the World Cup. Like, I'm like, no, Love Island, this is our World Cup.
0: Eso, venga, ay. Oye. Pero esta es la situación. My whole thing is like, bro, can't you catch it on demand?
1: No.
3: Yes. Love Island?
1: Yeah, you can, but it's like so much better when you have to watch it like when it starts, because then if you don't watch it like right when it drops and you go online, you go on social media, you go on the redes, like it kills everything, you know?
0: Yeah, porque volada la gente está reportando chismeando. I can't believe this happened, so it kills what the episode's all about.
1: Exactly.
0: Prima Vane, so let's go back to your story. You got caught speeding.
1: Yes.
0: You told el poli, sorry, sir, I'm pregnant and I had to go pee.
1: Yeah.
0: Did he buy it?
1: He did not buy it. Yeah. He definitely did not buy it. And that's it. Lesson learned. And like, dude, hella money. I had to go to traffic. Actually, I didn't. I was supposed to go to traffic school. The point, I don't know if it's there or not there on my... De verdad ni sé. The only thing I know how to do to my car is put gas and hit curbs, guys. Like, that's the only thing.
0: Sign me up. Make it that. Please, if there are any cops listening to us right now, thank you. Thank you for your service.
1: Yeah, but
0: do not research Prima Vane's record right now. Thank you.
1: Don't research. Don't look at my tags, baby. Don't look at nothing, honey buns.
4: Also, if you're working for the IRS, also, do not research Prima Vane's record.
1: Mitro, shut up, fool. Let's research all the kids, all the child support payments you ain't paid back. Well, you want to play? I'll play.
4: I'm a lover, not a fighter today.
0: Oh, you're speaking about love. Coming up next, what a beautiful football miracle que le sucedió a Kim y su novio Ariel Nosado este fin de semana. Can't wait for y'all to hear this beautiful story next.

0: Somos the Shaboy Show. I love how the World Cup is like uniting so many of us. Y estamos cotorreando, tirando party con gente que normalmente no tiraríamos party. You know, aprendiendo las diferentes culturas. All the unity. I love it.
1: Yes, hello watch parties.
0: Right? Pero este fin de semana sucedió un football miracle en la vida de Kim y su novio Eddie, el no Sao. Kicking it off with the first one, Kim actually won a raffle, a contest on Instagram. Nada que ver con radio, completamente diferente. But you won a FIFA World Cup ticket para ir al partido de ayer.
2: Yes.
0: De Canadá versus Sudáfrica. Mm-hmm. Y obviamente, you were super excited, and I bet you wanted to take your boyfriend, Eddie, but you went with your first love.
2: Yeah, my dad. And
0: tu papá, which I get, and I expect my daughters to do, too. Si tienen novio, they get a ticket to the World Cup.
3: Yeah?
0: Yeah, absolutely. Take your dad before your boyfriend. Ahora, ya si estás casada, pues otra cosa. Pero Kim, that was the first miracle, right? Mm-hmm. And I know you're super excited. And then something else happened where Eddie ended up also being at the game.
2: Yes.
0: So, before we get there, cuéntanos, ¿cómo le diste la noticia a tu papá? ¿Cómo reaccionó al decirle que iba a ir al Mundial?
2: Yeah, so I didn't get to surprise him the way that I envisioned because, you know, those tickets are expensive. Mm-hmm. And so I wanted to make sure that this was something he really wanted to do and he was okay with it because, you know, he'd be like, ¿cómo vas a gastar todo ese dinero?
0: I was like, no. Dad would, right?
2: Like, ¿qué? Regañada.
0: ¿Por qué fregado gastaste tanto dinero eso si no está jugando México?
2: For real.
1: Right. You could have brought me to... Let's not even get started.
2: So I told him and I could just tell by his smile he was really excited. And he couldn't believe it either.
0: Oh.
2: And so, you know, we talked about it. And initially, he's like, no, es mucho. And then I was like, piénsalo. And I asked him the day before, so, ¿qué decidiste? He's like, vámonos.
0: ¡Eso!
2: Yeah. So I did it, and we were just so excited. I went to a dinner as a part of the giveaway. It was like a dinner the day before. So I was at the dinner, and, you know, Eddie has been so supportive from the beginning, but I knew it was his dream, and I knew that he really wanted to be there. And if I was a millionaire, he would have been there.
0: Right.
2: And so then I get a text saying, honey, guess what? I'm going to the World Cup.
0: Pero cómo, tu tío Piolín came through.
2: That's what I thought.
0: Cacho boy, no.
1: No. Karina.
0: Eddie, how did you end up going to the World Cup game yesterday?
3: So I get a DM from a dude.
0: What?
1: Yeah, his favorite.
0: At this point, he's like, whatever it takes.
1: Take it for the team, Eddie.
3: It's in my requested, and then I'll just, you know, it shows like a little preview, and all it says, like, I got tickets for tomorrow. I'm like, okay, let me see what this is. And I read the whole thing, and he's like, I have an extra ticket for the LA game. Would you want to go or give it to your brother or give it to Kim's brother?
1: Alguien, yeah. Just someone who will go.
3: And I thought it was a scam. I was like, nah.
0: Algo. Yeah, pero ¿quién era esta persona, Eddie?
3: So I found out that it was a radio listener from Houston.
0: What?
3: Yeah.
0: What?
1: Let's go.
3: Yeah, our Houston family.
0: Oh, hell no. Why'd you choose Eddie, not me? Fool, what the hell? Discípulo caído.
1: See, that's what you get for not having a social
3: exactly,
1: media,
3: yeah.
1: Micho.
0: You're right, bro.
3: Yeah.
1: Wow. So it was real.
3: So it was real. Yeah, I hit him up, and then he sent me the ticket. I called him right away. I'm like, bro, thank you so much. He's like, yeah, of course. I know you love soccer.
1: But what was the reason? Like, someone couldn't pull up? Or, like, why didn't he have the extra ticket?
3: He bought them way before, you know, when they had the ticket, the raffle tickets going on for FIFA. And he thought Mexico was going to make it
0: to that game in LA.
3: Yeah, but they didn't. So he's like, I'm not going to go all the way.
1: Oh, from Houston.
0: From Houston to LA to watch Canada versus South Africa. Although it was an amazing game.
3: Yeah.
0: Wow. Shout out to Canada winning in the last minute.
3: Yeah.
0: Eddie, so lo interesante que he didn't even try to sell it to you.
3: No.
0: He's just literally like, hey, I'm just going to give it to you. I'm not going to use it. Porque lo podría haber vendido.
3: I was like, bro, just sell it. He's like, no, it's so hard to sell one ticket.
1: Yeah, because it's just one, exactly. Yeah.
0: Qué bendición, Eddie. ¿Cómo se llama? Shout him out, man.
3: El compa Luis from Houston.
1: Hey, Luis, Houston.
3: Houston, we love you guys.
0: Yes, man. Qué bendición, man. Yeah, gracias a usted nos escuchamos a más de 40 ciudades en el país. Houston, H-Town, be one of them. Qué tremendo corazón. Gracias, Luis. We try to reach out to you, Luis.
3: Yeah.
0: Pero no nos contesta, pero no se agüita.
1: Hey.
0: No nos agüitamos nosotros, güey, pero no me agüita.
1: Hey. Wow.
0: Bro, and you guys all got to hang out and go to the World Cup game together.
3: It was the best.
2: Dad was with his lucha libre mask, and it was just the best time. Like, it felt unreal. I felt like I was in a dream that... the two men I love the most in the world were with me.
1: I'm gonna cry, damn.
4: Yo, Ken, we're both Leos.
2: Yeah, no. Love you too, Micho, and my brother too. Shout out, Javi.
1: Javi got love the heart.
0: Yo, man, yeah, para terminar, it is absolutely amazing to see. I mean, hopefully you know, listening, the love we have for you. Mm-hmm. But it's such a blessing to see the love that you all have, yeah, at least for Eddie.
3: No.
1: I'm just kidding. That happened to me too recently too. A listener gave me tickets to a Dodger game. She's like, that's I right. can't make it. Hey, I know you love the Dodgers. So y'all, dude, shout out to our listeners because they have our big ass backs.
0: Muchísimas gracias por ese amor. And not because you gift us stuff. Not about that. It's just your support, your
1: I'm
0: love.
1: I'm on Bad Bunny.
0: When we meet you all in person, se nota, se ve, se siente que el amor está presente. Hey, so thank you, we love you. All right, we got ticket giveaways as well. We got Fuerza Regida giveaways on our Instagram, Asha Boy Show, and Facebook. Go check it out right now. Ooh. 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Suerte.

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3: 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In 2019, 52 children died of heat stroke because they were left or became trapped in a hot car. 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
0: Oh, feliz inicio de semana, brand new week, full new opportunities and blessings. A darle con Tao, prima Vane, ¿qué lo que hay?
2: Hey, shout out to Benito, yo. When is this man not winning?
0: Yeah.
2: Okay,
0: exactly.
2: So shout out to Bad Bunny for becoming the first ever Latino to gross over $1 billion with his Debí Tirar Más Fotos World Tour. Yeah, and check this out. So fun fact, the homie never even made it to the U.S., so it's wild that, you know, he got this. Love that for him. So speaking of Benito, it's rumored that he's going to be a part of GTA 6, the popular video game. Yeah, not confirmed yet, but it's just a rumor. But it's supposed that he's going to have a station on the game dedicated to his music.
0: Como una radio, cuando vas en el carro de Grand Theft Auto, yes, whatever, vas a ir escuchando la radio fusora de Bad Bunny.
2: Correct, yeah. Yes. So not confirmed yet, but it's allí in the redes, rumors, yes. So speaking about his music, his tour made a stop in London over the weekend. Mm-hmm. And yo, the collab that we didn't know we needed. So during his stop in London, he brought out Damon Albarn from Gorillaz to do Clint Eastwood remix, y'all. Check this out.

0: Yo, that mashup is sick.
1: Wow. Right? It was so cool. Like, I mean, at least for me, like, grew up listening to the Gorillaz. Like, the Gorillaz, you never really saw their faces. They were just literally, like, animated Gorillaz in their music videos and stuff.
0: Sí, cierto, yeah.
1: So it was cool to, like, see one of the actual members of the band, like, in human form. Yeah.
0: human form.
1: But despite of all of his success, yo, it's so great to see Benito take the time to, you know, to think of others, because he spent a very special message to the gente of Venezuela. Escuchen.
2: A nuestros hermanos y a nuestras hermanas de Venezuela, todos los latinos alrededor del mundo, estamos en sintonía y solidarios con ustedes. 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
0: y sí.
2: Sé que podrán sobrepasar esto.
0: Fuerza Venezuela, familia. Speaking about Venezuela, obviamente, afectados por esos terremotos tan trágicos la semana pasada, and it's just devastating to see the different images we're getting on las redes sociales, in the news. It's heartbreaking what's happening. So hay que seguir orando por Venezuela y aportando económicamente también. We have posted a link on our Instagram and Facebook stories donde puedes ir a donar a una organización no lucrativa que está apoyando a las familias en Venezuela. Esa organización se llama We Love Dot Foundation. We Love Dot Foundation. O te puedes ir a nuestro Instagram y Facebook, arroba Shaboy Show, at Shaboy Show, S-H-O-B-O-Y Show, and the link is right there. Venezuela no está sola. Papá Dios está contigo y nosotros también. ¡Ánimo!

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1: Anónima, bienvenida to the Real Sánchez Stories, amor. Cuéntanos, how did you find out that your ex-husband te estaba poniendo los cuernos, straight up cheating on you? So sorry you went through that, amor, but, you know, maybe we can learn from this experience. ¿Cómo te diste cuenta?
2: So me di cuenta porque one day we went to the Dollar Tree.
3: Damn, everything happens at the Dollar Tree. All the hoes be there.
1: Nicho.
4: Nicho, sí. I love Dollar Tree.
3: Por eso.
4: This man. All right, girl. So you were at Dollar Tree?
2: We were at the Dollar Tree, and una jaina le manda like a video of her new townhouse. And I was like, why is she sharing the townhouse with you? Like, ¿qué te importa? Like, why do you care?
1: ¿Quién era esta mujer?
2: It was a coworker.
1: Hijo de, the work wifey.
4: De seguro.
2: Yeah. And so I'm like, why do you care? And he's like, no, she just wants me to look at it. I'm like, why? But like I said, I'm not toxic. I'm not overprotective. I'm just like, okay, whatever. Es una amiga, whatever. So then I started like, I'm like, you know, it started kind of being more and more and more. And I was like, no, we're not doing this. So I asked my best friend at the time, like, hey, can you do me a favor? She's like, yeah. And this was like literally 10 o'clock at night.
1: Uh-huh.
2: And I told her, I'm like, can you come over and watch my son? My son was one at the time.
1: 1 year old, apenitas. Habías dado a luz.
2: Yeah. Apenas. Y le digo, Ben, can you please come and watch him? And she's like, nah, girl, I got you.

0: townhouse, su cuarto, esto, el otro, like, what the F, ¿dónde anda a las 10 de la noche? 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So your friend pulls up, takes care of your baby, and where do you go?
1: We at Amazon warehouse.
0: Wait, is that where he works?
1: Yep.
0: Overnight?
1: Yep.
0: Fui
1: en la hora de su lunch, because I already knew what time his lunch was, because usually me llamaba en la hora de su lunch, pero I started getting off, porque me llamaba, like, weird hours.
0: Wow.
2: No me digas que estaba en el Amazon warehouse dándole el paquete.
3: Oh, my gosh, next day delivery. Sí.
0: Amor, what did you find when you pulled up to your ex-husband's job y lo encontraste in the lunch break?
1: Él y ella in my car.
3: What?
0: In your car? Lunch break?
1: In my car.
2: Hey, you gotta eat.
3: Oh, me too.
0: Amor, you find him in your car. What were they doing and what did you do? Nos lo dices a continuación. Aquí en el Chiboy Show.

toda esta semana. ¿Quién es your boy? Show hooking up with tickets para que vayas al concierto de Fuerza Régida. We're going to give you the keyword of the day en menos de 20 minutos for your chance to win. Or you can go to our Instagram right now and register there as well, at your boy show. ¡Suerte! Segunda parte del Real Sanchez Stories, next.

0: manches, tremendo drama going down in the Real Sanchez stories right now. Second part of this crazy story. Anonima telling us that her ex-husband cheated on her with a coworker. ¿Dónde trabajaban? At an Amazon warehouse overnight.
1: It's always the warehouse workers.
2: You know, I was about to say that.
3: Always. It's in their blood, entregar el paquete, you know what I'm saying?
1: No.
3: Hella prime.
0: Bueno, entonces, it all started because el ex esposo de la Anónima started getting texts from his female coworker all the time. Like, mira, compré un nuevo townhouse, que este, que el otro.
3: Work wifey.
0: So one night at 10 o'clock at night, le habló a su amiga. Hey, amiga, cuídame la Bendy, my baby, the 1 year old. I'm gonna go find out what this fool's doing at his lunch break. So Anónima goes to the Amazon warehouse, pulls up, finds her ex-husband and La Sancha, the coworker, in her car because he didn't have his own car. Amor, we pick up from there. What were they doing and how did you react to what they were doing?
4: So, like, Micho would say something
0: like,
4: doo, doo, doo.
0: No! They were full-blown getting it on?
1: What?
4: Yes.
0: In your car?
4: Yo le estaba llame, llame, llame, like, calling and calling and calling, and he wouldn't answer his phone.
3: It wouldn't happen.
4: So, this is what I did. I just left it alone. Next day, he came home. He found everything outdoor.
0: Wait, hold on. You had the grace and the mercy to not say anything al ver que tu hombre se estaba parchando otra mujer en tu carro? And it probably wasn't the first time.
4: It wasn't the first time.
3: Oh,
4: no.
3: Hell no. That means that your car seats were
0: Micho, come on.
3: Mojadas.
4: Oh, ¿sabes qué? Ya no tengo ese carro. That car got traded in.
1: Damn,
0: yes, girl.
1: But how did you know? Did the car have, like, no tint? Was it rocking or, like...
4: I could see her on top of him.
0: No! So the next day he comes home, all his stuff, todos sus tilicheros outside, and he's like, ¿qué está pasando? What's going on? And what did you say to him? Let us know. Coming up next, do you think he denied it all? ¿O aceptó que sí? Lo cacharon y tan tan. Find out en solo minutos aquí en el Shaboy Show.
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0: En case you missed it, Anónima found her then husband, who worked at an Amazon warehouse overnight. 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

0: Problems, it's your boy Show Anónima on the line. Third part y la conclusión of this crazy Real Sánchez stories. Anónima caught her ex-husband hooking up with his coworker outside an Amazon warehouse.
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0: Y los cachó haciendo el tururú en el carro de ella, porque el company tenía carro. 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How did he react? Did he deny it? Did he try to fight it? ¿Qué pasó ahí?
2: He just said it was a friend. He's like, es una amiga.
0: Pero tú lo viste que ella estaba montada arriba de él, right?
3: Wow.
2: Y eso es una amiga. Le digo, no, no, no. Y le dije todo. Y me dice, no, nope, no. Nope. He goes, I don't know what you saw. And I'm like, I know what I saw. Wow. Y le digo, aquí están tus cosas. No, le digo, we're done. He's like, we're married. I don't care.
0: Okay, fool. Now you're going to say we're married? Like, calling you out, like, where's your commitment in good times and in bad? Yeah. Like, no manches, güey.
3: Wow.
2: Yeah, le digo, I don't care. Y solo teníamos, nos casamos en August, and this happened in March. So we were only married for 6 months.
0: Oh, my
2: wow.
0: God.
2: Y le dije, nope. I don't care. I'm like, I will file the paperwork. I will do everything. I don't care. And then su madre se metió.
3: Oh, y me siempre.
2: Dice, mija, you just have to, you know, sometimes things happen. You just have to deal with it.
3: Andale.
1: La suegra, la mamá de él es like, I'm trying to save my son from paying child support.
2: And then, no. Y después su dad me dice, mija, yo te dije cuando te lo entregaba que no returns. I'm like, now I know why you told me that. I was like, because you knew exactly what he was. Yeah. But he gave me the best thing ever again. Like, I reconnected with the guy that I first fell in love with at 19 years old, and we're together now. We've been together for 10 years.
1: Yeah, baby también was a good thing, huh?
2: He actually took over, like, being a dad. Like, he's my son's dad. Like, that's what he's called. Like, my son calls him dad.
0: What a blessing. But you're saying he was your first love from back in the day?
2: He was.
0: That's beautiful. Oye, ¿sí qué pasó con tu ex? Did he end up hooking up for good with the coworker or no?
2: No.
0: Amor, and do you feel like there was any red flags before you married?
2: From day one. We'll put it this way. I did not come out of my dressing room until 2 hours later.
0: On your wedding date?
2: On my wedding day. And my best friends told me, we have the car ready. It's, you know, if you want to go, let's go.
0: To leave and not get married the day of?
2: Yeah. And the only reason I did it was just because I wanted to show my son I tried.
1: Oh, porque ya estabas panzona, ya ibas embarazada.
0: Micho.
2: No, ya tenía el niño.
1: Oh.
3: Micho.
0: Era más que, dizque, por compromiso y por cumplir, ¿no? Como
2: I
0: que,
2: had family come in from Canada, I had family come in from Nicaragua, I had family come in from Mexico. Like, so I'm like, no, I'm just going to do it, and I tried.
1: Damn, they wasted all their money for that wedding, and then a couple months later se divorciaron.
3: Nah.
2: I mean, think ahorita todo lo que gasté en mi vestido y todo.
3: Yeah, and everything.
0: Nah, they had a great time. Agarraron unas vacaciones. Forget about it, bro.
2: Oh, my God.
0: It was a great party. Venga de ahí.
2: That's what I say. ¿Para qué? Our wedding was lit.
0: Hey, oye amor, and last but not least, chula, I'm so glad that things are a lot better for you now, and you ended up with the love of your life, and your son, you know, loves and respects him as well. In short, what would you recommend to somebody right now that maybe is feeling like they have to get married because of financial circumstances or family pressures or even religious pressures? Hey, te tienes que casar. Like, what would you say to that person right now?
2: I would tell them, go with your gut feeling. Si tú sabes que no lo tienes que hacer, you don't have to, no lo hagas. You're going to have to rebuild it. You're going to have to make sure that your kids are all right if you have kids.
3: Yeah, the kids.
2: Already. It's hard.
0: Anónima, muchísimas gracias. Thank you for sharing your journey with us, amor. But you know what? It's beautiful to hear your resilience and that you didn't take any more of his ish. Y ahora estás más feliz que nunca with a beautiful family. Así que bendiciones para ti.
2: Oh, yeah.
0: Y te queremos mucho, chula. ¡Ánimo!
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0: We're going to give you the keyword of the day para tu oportunidad de ganar boletos para el concierto de Fuerza Rígida en menos de 3 minutos aquí en el Showboy Show.

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1: Notas locas y bien estupe.
2: If you've ever been caught speeding, ¿cuál ha sido la excusa más rara or craziest excuse you've given a cop to try to get out of a ticket? You know you got caught, bro, pero dices, yeah. ¿Sabes qué? Le voy a meter esta excusa a ver si me deja ir el poli. Hey. Prima Vane, what's your crazy excuse?
3: I was speeding. I was probably going like 25 miles over the speed limit, and I gave the excuse that I was pregnant and I had to go pee. I'm like, I have the panza to prove it. I mean, my car, if you also know me and you know what my car smells like, it was not giving like I was pregnant. And if it was, it was like, damn, let's call somebody for help. What the heck?
2: All right. Did it work or not? Let me know coming up next. Did your excuse work, Prima Vane? Pero primero vamos a esta nota. A ver cómo se compara tu excusa a la de esta mujer. A woman in Pinal County in Arizona was caught going 108 miles an hour in a 65 zone. ¿Cuál fue su razón? Let's go to ABC News for the report.
4: Missing your favorite show is not a reason to speed. That's the message from state troopers after a speeding arrest in Pinal County this week. A driver pulled over going 108 in a 65 mile an hour zone along State Route 347. She told the trooper she was trying to get home fast to see Love Island. That excuse did not work as she was booked for criminal speeding and reckless driving.
2: Pero no sé, ahorita.
3: Hey, she was booked? Like she got arrested? Ponte trucha.
2: If you're going 108 in a 65, your car is seen as a lethal weapon. So they gotta book you at that point. Pero por Love Island,
3: it's worth it, dude.
2: Exactly. Prima Vane, so let's go back to your story. You got caught speeding.
3: Yes.
2: You told el poli, sorry, sir, I'm pregnant and I had to go pee.
3: Yeah.
2: Did he buy it?
3: He did not buy it. He definitely did not buy it. And that's it. Lesson learned. And like, dude, hella money. I had to go to traffic. Actually, I didn't. I was supposed to go to traffic school. The point, I don't know if it's there or not there on my... De verdad ni sé. The only thing I know how to do to my car is put gas and hit curbs, guys. Like, that's the only thing.
2: Please, please, if there are any cops listening to us right now, thank you. Thank you for your service.
3: Yeah,
2: do not research Prima Vane's record right now. Thank you.
3: Don't research. Don't look at my tags, baby. Don't look at nothing, honey buns.
1: Also, if you're working for the IRS, also, do not research Prima Vane's record.
3: shut up, fool. Let's research all the kids, all the child support payments you ain't paid back.
1: Andele.
3: Yeah, you want to play? I'll play.
1: I'm a lover, not a fighter today.
2: Oh, speaking about love, coming up next, what a beautiful football miracle que le sucedió a Kim y su novio Eddie el Nosado este fin de semana. Can't wait for y'all to hear this beautiful story next.

0: drogas. Y estamos cotorreando, tirando party con gente que normalmente no tiraríamos party. Aprendiendo las diferentes culturas. All the unity. I love it.
1: Yes, hello, watch parties.
0: Right? Pero este fin de semana sucedió un football miracle en la vida de Kim y su novio Eddie, el no Sao. Kicking it off with the first one, Kim actually won a raffle, a contest on Instagram. Nada que ver con radio, completamente diferente. But you won a FIFA World Cup ticket para ir al partido de ayer.
2: Yes.
0: De Canadá versus Sudáfrica. Y obviamente, you were super excited. And I bet you wanted to take your boyfriend, Eddie. But you went with your first love.
2: Yeah, my dad. And
0: tu papá, which I get, and I expect my daughters to do, too. Si tienen novio, they get a ticket to the World Cup.
3: Yeah?
0: Yeah, absolutely. Take your dad before your boyfriend. Ahora, ya si estás casada, pues otra cosa. Pero Kim, that was the first miracle, right? And I know you're super excited. And then something else happened where Eddie ended up also being at the game.
2: Yes.
0: So, before we get there, cuéntanos, ¿cómo le diste la noticia a tu papá? ¿Cómo reaccionó al decirle que iba a ir al Mundial?
2: Yeah, so I didn't get to surprise him the way that I envisioned because, you know, those tickets are expensive. And so I wanted to make sure that this was something he really wanted to do and he was okay with it because, you know, he'd be like, ¿cómo vas a gastar todo ese dinero? I was like, no,
4: Latino
2: no.
4: Latino dad would, right?
2: Voy a salir regañada.
4: ¿Por qué fregados gastaste tanto dinero eso si no está jugando México?
2: For real.
1: Right, you could have brought me to... Yeah. Let's not even get started.
2: So I told him and I could just tell by his smile he was really excited. And he couldn't believe it either. And so, you know, we talked about it. And initially, he's like, no, es mucho. And then I was like, piénsalo. And I asked him the day before, so, ¿qué decidiste? He's like, vámonos.
0: ¡Eso! Yeah.
2: So I did it, and we were just so excited. Eddie has been so supportive from the beginning, but I knew it was his dream, and I knew that he really wanted to be there. And if I was a millionaire, he would have been there.
0: Right.
2: And so then I get a text saying, honey, guess what? I'm going to the World Cup.
0: Pero cómo
4: tu tío Piolín came through.
2: That's what I thought.
4: Cacho bueno.
1: Oh my god. No. Karina.
0: Eddie. How did you end up going to the World Cup game yesterday?
3: So I get a DM from a dude.
1: What?
4: At this point he's like, whatever it takes.
1: Take it for the team, Eddie.
3: It's him I requested, and then I'll just, you know, it shows like a little preview, and all it says like I got tickets for tomorrow. I'm like, okay, let me see what this is. And I read the whole thing, and he's like, I have an extra ticket for the LA game. Would you want to go or give it to your brother or give it to Kim's brother?
1: Alguien, just someone who will go.
3: And I thought it was a scam. I was like, nah.
0: Algo. Yeah, pero ¿quién era esta persona, Eddie?
3: So I found out that it was a radio listener from Houston.
0: What?
3: Yeah.
0: What?
1: Let's go.
4: Oh, hell no. Why'd you choose Eddie, not me? Fuck, what the hell? Discípulo caído.
1: You see, that's what you get for not having a social media, Micho.
4: You're right, bro.
1: Wow, so it was real.
3: So it was real, yeah. I hit him up, and then he sent me the ticket. I called him right away. I'm like, bro, thank you so much. He's like, yeah, of course. I know you love soccer.
1: But what was the reason? Like, someone couldn't pull up, or like, why did he have the extra ticket?
3: He bought him way before, you know, when they had the ticket, the raffle tickets going on for FIFA. And he thought Mexico was going to make it to that game
0: in LA.
3: Yeah, yeah, but they didn't. So he's like, I'm not going to go all the way.
1: Oh, from Houston.
0: From Houston to LA to watch Canada versus South Africa. Although it was an amazing game.
3: Yeah.
0: Wow. Shout out to Canada winning in the last minute.
3: Yeah.
0: Eddie, so lo interesante que he didn't even try to sell it to you.
3: No.
0: He's just literally like, hey, I'm just going to give it to you. I'm not going to use it. Porque lo podría haber vendido. Qué bendición, Eddie. ¿Cómo se llama? Shout him out, man.
3: El compa Luis from Houston.
1: Hey, Luis. Houston.
3: Houston, we love you guys.
0: Yes, man. Qué bendición, man. Yeah, gracias a usted nos escuchamos en más de 40 ciudades en el país. Houston, H-Town, be one of them. Qué tremendo corazón. Gracias, Luis. We try to reach out to you, Luis.
3: Yeah.
0: Pero no nos contesta, pero no me agüita.
1: Hey. Wow.
0: Bro, and you guys all got to hang out and go to the World Cup game together.
2: My dad was with his lucha libre mask, and it was just the best time. Like, it felt unreal. I felt like I was in a dream that... The two men I love the most in the world were with me.
0: I'm gonna cry, Kim.
4: Yo, Kim, we're both Leos.
2: Yeah, I love you too, Micho, and my brother too. Shout out, Javi.
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11: 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Oye, big shout out to Diana Macias. You are the winner of our Don Omar concert ticket giveaway, chula. Thank you for DMing us at Shaboy Show on Instagram. Te vas a tirar party con Don Omar en San Diego el 11 de febrero of next year at the Pechanga Arena. No te agüites si no ganaste. We got more tickets for Don Omar coming up next en los próximos 20 minutos. Right before that, family, we're going to talk about the knockout stages del Mundial kicking off desde ayer and all this week. Agárrate, we'll break it down next.

0: Brownsville, McAllen, Fuego, 99.5 yeah. FM. Fuego, fuego. With your hot hits, 24/7. And now, the Shaboy Show, on air, playing the hottest hits. Yeah.
1: Yeah.

0: ¿Qué lo que hay?
1: Hey, shout out to Benito, yo. When is this man not winning?
0: Yeah,
1: okay,
0: exactly.
1: So shout out to Bad Bunny for becoming the first ever Latino to gross over $1 billion with his Debí Tirar Más Fotos World Tour. Yeah, and check this out. So fun fact, the homie never even made it to the U.S., so it's wild that, you know, he got this. Love that for him. So speaking of Benito, it's rumored that he's going to be a part of GTA 6, the popular video game. Yeah, not confirmed yet, but it's just a rumor. But it's supposed that he's gonna have a station on the game dedicated to his music.
0: Oh, como una radio, cuando vas en el carro de Grand Theft Auto,
1: yes,
0: or whatever, vas a ir escuchando la radio fusora de Bad Bunny.
1: Correct, yeah. Yes. Yeah. So not confirmed yet, but it's allí in the redes, rumors, yes. So speaking about his music, his tour made a stop in London over the weekend. Mm-hmm. And yo, the collab that we didn't know we needed. So during his stop in London, he brought out Damon Albarn from Gorillaz to do Clint Eastwood remix, y'all. Check this out.

0: Yo, that mashup is sick.
1: Wow. Right? It was so cool. Like, I mean, at least for me, like, grew up listening to the Gorillaz. Like, yeah. The Gorillaz, you never really saw their faces. They were just literally, like, animated gorillas in their music videos and stuff.
0: Sí, cierto, yeah.
1: So it was cool to, like, see one of the actual members of the band, in human form. Yeah. But despite of all of his success, yo, it's so great to see Benito take the time, you know, to think of others. During his show in London, he took the time to send a message to Venezuela.
0: Amen. Fuerza Venezuela. Familia, speaking about Venezuela, obviamente, afectados por estos terremotos tan trágicos la semana pasada, and it's just devastating to see the different images we're getting on las redes sociales, in the news. It's heartbreaking what's happening. So hay que seguir orando por Venezuela y aportando económicamente también. We have posted a link on our Instagram and Facebook stories donde puedes ir a donar a una organización no lucrativa que está apoyando a las familias en Venezuela. Esa organización se llama We Love Dot Foundation. We Love Dot Foundation. O te puedes ir a nuestro Instagram y Facebook, @ShaboyShow, @ShaboyShow, S-H-O-B-O-Y Show, and the link is right there. Venezuela no está sola. Papá Dios está contigo y nosotros también. ¡Ánimo!

0: Scott announced that he's extending his tour hasta el 2027 with new cities and new dates. And we're hooking up with tickets para estas nuevas ciudades y fechas, right? Hoy te toca ganar a ti si quieres ir al concierto de Don Omar el 11 de febrero, next year, at the Pechanga Arena in San Diego, all right? You want to pull up a party with Don Omar in San Diego at the Pechanga Arena? 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We'll announce the winner in about 6 minutes. 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
0: Muy buenos días y gracias por participar. 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Órale. Ahorita quiero felicitar a Cecilia del Río. Thank you for DMing us on Instagram at Your Boy Show. You are the winner, amor. Vas a hacer a party con Don Omar. No te agüites si no ganaste. We got more Don Omar tickets coming up next en menos de 20 minutos. Also, Real Sancho Story en menos de 6 minutos. Zule, thanks for waking up with us. ¡Ánimo!

Miguel, queremos saber tu historia para aprender de ella. Please DM us on Instagram at Shaboy Show. Let us know, how did you find out that you're being cheated on? Real Sanchez stories coming up next en 3 minutos.

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2: Anónima, bienvenida to The Real Sánchez Stories, amor. Cuéntanos, how did you find out that your ex-husband te estaba poniendo los cuernos, straight up cheat on you? So sorry you went through that, amor, but, you know, maybe we can learn from this experience. ¿Cómo te diste cuenta?
3: So, me di cuenta porque one day we went to the Dollar Tree.
1: Everything happens at the Dollar Tree. All the hoes be there.
4: Nicho.
5: Nicho, sí. I love Dollar Tree.
1: Por eso.
5: This man. All right, girl. So you were at Dollar Tree?
3: We were at the Dollar Tree, and una jaina le manda like a video of her new townhouse. And I was like, why is she sharing the townhouse with you? Like, ¿qué te importa? Like, why do you care?
2: ¿Quién era esta mujer?
3: It was a coworker.
2: Hijo de, the work wifey. Dice.
3: Yeah. And so I'm like, why do you care? And he's like, no, she just wants me to look at it. I'm like, why? But like I said, I'm not toxic. I'm not overprotective. I'm just like, okay, whatever. Es una amiga, whatever. So then I started like, I'm like, you know, it started kind of being more and more and more. And I was like, no, we're not doing this. So I asked my best friend at the time, like, hey, can you do me a favor? She's like, yeah. And this was like literally 10 o'clock at night.
2: Uh-huh.
3: And I told her, I'm like, can you come over and watch my son? My son was one at the time.
2: 1 year old, apenitas, habías dado a luz.
3: Yeah. Apenas. Y le digo, Ben, can you please come and watch him? And she's like, nah, girl, I got you.
5: For life.
2: Ride or die right
3: there. Digo, yeah. I'm like, come and watch him, please. She goes, I got you, girl.
1: Bueno, es que tu amiga también quería saber el chisme. Hello, drama. Yes, go.
3: Eso también.
2: And you wanted her to take care of your baby so you can go investigate your man, okay?
3: So he had my car.
5: Your car? Mm-hmm. Why, he doesn't have his own car?
3: He doesn't have a car. He didn't have a house. He didn't have anything. Everything was under me.
1: No. Well done, discípula.
2: Amor, so your husband at the time was not home at 10 o'clock at night. Y tú dijiste, a ver, aguanta. This coworker le textea mucho, le está enseñando su nuevo townhouse, su cuarto, esto y lo otro. Like, what the F? Yeah. ¿Dónde anda a las 10 de la noche? I'm here con el chiquillo, la Bendy. So your friend pulls up, takes care of your baby, and where do you go?
3: We at Amazon warehouse.
2: Wait, is that where he works?
3: Yep.
2: Overnight?
3: Yep. We in la hora de su lunch, because I already knew what time his lunch was, because usually me llamaba en la hora de su lunch, pero it started getting off, porque me llamaba like weird hours.
5: Wow.
1: No me digas que estaba en el Amazon warehouse dándole el paquete.
5: Oh my gosh, next day delivery.
2: Sí. Amor, what did you find when you pulled up to your ex-husband's job y lo encontraste in the lunch break?
3: Él y ella in my car.
5: What?
2: In your car? Lunch break.
3: In my car.
1: Hey, you gotta eat.
5: Oh, me too.
2: Amor, you find him in your car. What were they doing and what did you do? Nos lo dices a continuación. Aquí en el Show.

0: Tremendo drama going down in La Real Sanchez stories right now. Second part of this crazy story. Anonymous telling us that her ex-husband cheated on her with a coworker. ¿Dónde trabajaban? At an Amazon warehouse overnight.
1: It's always the warehouse workers.
2: Girl, you know, I was about to say that.
0: Always.
3: It's in their blood, entregar el paquete, you know what I'm saying?
1: No.
3: Hella prime.
0: Bueno, entonces, it all started because el ex esposo de la Anónima started getting texts from his female coworker all the time. De que mira, compré un nuevo townhouse, que este que el otro.
3: Work wifey.
0: So one night at 10 o'clock at night, le habló a su amiga. Hey, amiga, cuídame la Bendy, my baby, the 1 year old. I'm gonna go find out what this fool's doing at his lunch break. So Anonima goes to the Amazon warehouse, pulls up, finds her ex-husband and La Sancha, the coworker, in her car because he didn't have his own car. Amor, we pick up from there. What were they doing and how did you react to what they were doing?
4: So, like, Micho would say something, and say, like, doo-doo-doo.
0: No! They were full-blown getting it on?
1: What?
4: Yes.
0: In your car?
4: Yo le estaba llame, llame, llame, like, calling and calling and calling, and he wouldn't answer his phone.
3: It wouldn't happen.
4: So, this is what I did. I just left it alone. Next day, he came home. He found everything outdoor.
0: Wait, hold on. You had the grace and the mercy to not say anything al ver que tu hombre se estaba parchando otra mujer en tu carro? And it probably wasn't the first time.
4: It wasn't the first time.
3: Oh,
4: no.
3: Hell no. That means that your car seats were hell.
0: Micho, come on.
4: Oh, ¿sabes qué?

0: Ya no tengo ese carro. That car got traded in.
1: Damn, yes, girl.
2: But how did you know? Did the car have, like, no tint? Was it rocking or, like...
0: I could see her on top of him.
3: No!
4: So, the next day, he comes home, all his stuff, todos sus tilicheros outside, and he's like, ¿qué está pasando? What's going on? And what did you say to him? Let us know. Coming up next, do you think he denied it all? ¿O aceptó que sí? ¿Lo cacharon y tan tan? Find out en solo minutos aquí en el Shaboy Show.
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0: Régida. En este momento te vamos a regalar boletos para el concierto de Don Omar. Yes, because Don Omar announced new cities, new dates for 2027. Boletos ya a la venta en donomar.com. But right now, you have a chance to win if you want to see Don Omar in San Diego. Yes, at the Pechanga Arena, el 11 de febrero del año que viene. Don Omar at Pechanga in San Diego, baby. 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
0: 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All right, we'll announce the winner en los próximos 6 minutos. 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
0: Muchísimas gracias por participar. Trying to get these Don Omar concert tickets for his new cities and new dates in 2027, baby. Partir a party con él at the Pechanga Arena in San Diego el 10 de febrero. Compra tus boletos ya en donomar.com and go party with Don Omar. I want to shout out our two winners. I'm going to give out two winners right now.
3: Nice.
0: Dos pares de boletos para Marilyn Estrada y Esther Guerra. Congratulations, y'all won tickets to party with Don Omar in San Diego. Boletos ya a la venta en donomar.com. Coming up next, la conclusión del Real Sanchez story. 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Next.

0: Bumps, it's your boy Show Anónima on the line. Third part, la conclusión of this crazy Real Sanchez stories. Anónima caught her ex-husband hooking up with his coworker outside an Amazon warehouse.
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0: Los cachó haciendo el tururú en el carro de ella, porque el company tenía carro. 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How did he react? Did he deny it? Did he try to fight it? ¿Qué pasó ahí?
2: He just said it was a friend. He's like, es una amiga.
0: Pero tú lo viste que ella estaba montada arriba de él, right?
3: Wow.
2: Y eso es una amiga. Le digo, no, no, no. Y le dije todo. Y me dice, no, no. He goes, I don't know what you saw. And I'm like, I know what I saw. Wow. Y le digo, aquí están tus cosas.
0: No,
2: le digo, we're done. He's like, we're married. I don't care.
0: Okay, fool. Now you're going to say we're married? Like, calling you out, like, where's your commitment in good times and in bad? Yeah. Like, no manches, güey.
3: Wow.
2: Yeah, le digo, I don't care. Y solo teníamos, nos casamos en August, and this happened in March. So we were only married for 6 months.
0: Oh, my God.
2: Y le dije, nope. I don't care. I'm like, I will file the paperwork. I will do everything. I don't care. And then su madre se metió.
3: Oh, y me dice, siempre.
2: Mija, you just have to, you know, sometimes things happen. You just have to deal with it. She nope, I'm not dealing with that.
3: Andale.
1: La suegra, la mamá de él is like, gee, I'm trying to save my son from paying child support.
2: And then, no, no. Y después su dad me dice, mija, yo te dije cuando te lo entregaba que no returns. I'm like, now I know why you told me that. I was like, because you knew exactly what he was. Yeah. But he gave me the best thing ever again. Like, I reconnected with the guy that I first fell in love with at 19 years old, and we're together now. We've been together for 10 years.
1: Yeah, baby también was a good thing.
2: He actually took over, like, being a dad. Like, he's my son's dad. Like, that's what he's called. Like, my son calls him dad.
0: What a blessing. But you're saying he was your first love from back in the day?
2: He was.
0: That's beautiful. Oye, ¿sí? ¿Qué pasó con tu ex? Did he end up hooking up for good with the coworker or no?
2: No.
0: Amor, and do you feel like there was any red flags before you married?
2: From day one. We'll put it this way. I did not come out of my dressing room until 2 hours later.
0: On your wedding day?
2: On my wedding day. And my best friends told me, we have the car ready. It's, you know, if you want to go, let's go.
0: To leave and not get married the day of?
2: Yeah. And the only reason I did it was just because I wanted to show my son I tried.
1: Oh, porque ya estabas panzona, ya ibas embarazada.
0: Micho.
2: No, ya tenía el niño.
1: Oh.
3: Micho.
0: Era más que dizque por compromiso y por cumplir, ¿no? Como que.
2: I had family come in from Canada. I had family come in from Nicaragua. I had family come in from Mexico. Like, so I'm like, no, I'm just going to do it. And I tried.
1: And they wasted all their money for that wedding. And then a couple months later, se divorciaron.
3: Nah.
2: Ahorita todo lo que gasté en mi vestido y todo.
3: Yeah, and everything.
0: Nah, they had a great time. Agarrarnos vacaciones. Forget about it, bro.
2: Oh, my God.
0: It was a great party. Venga de ahí.
2: That sounds like, ¿para qué? Our wedding was lit.
0: Hey. Oye, amor. And last but not least, chula, I'm so glad that things are a lot better for you now. And you ended up with the love of your life. And your son, you know, loves and respects him as well. In short, what would you recommend to somebody right now that maybe is feeling like they have to get married because of financial circumstances or family pressures or even religious pressures? Hey, te tienes que casar. Like, what would you say to that person right now?
2: I would tell them, go with your gut feeling. Si tú sabes que no lo tienes que hacer, you don't have to, no lo hagas. You're going to have to rebuild it. You're going to have to make sure that your kids are all right if you have kids.
3: Yeah, the kids.
2: Already. It's hard.
0: Anónima, muchísimas gracias. Thank you for sharing your journey with us, amor. But you know what? It's beautiful to hear your resilience and that you didn't take any more of his ish. Y ahora estás más feliz que nunca with a beautiful family. Así que bendiciones para ti.
2: Oh, yeah.
0: Y te queremos mucho, chula. ¡Ánimo!

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Ya, back to work, ya. Lunes, principio de semana. And so, damas y caballeros, we're going to be cranking out boletitos. I got tickets for Heart in the Paint. That's on the way. Make sure to be locked in. Oportunidad de ganar boletitos. Also, got the Chisme Caliente, Lo Más Viral, and so much more. Only right here, 93.5 Fuego Hot Hits.

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And so, coming up in just a bit, we're going to be cranking out boletitos to Harden the Paint, Painterin en Hidalgo. It's happening este 3 de julio, el viernes. Dylan Francis va a estar en vivo, performing live. And there's going to be a lot of paint, color, non-stop vibes. So make sure you are locked in. 99.5 Fuego, súbele.

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1: 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Bad Bunny, Grupo Fronts. All right, ladies and gentlemen, it's time to crank out some boletitos. I got tickets up for grabs. Hard in the Paint, Paint Arena in Hidalgo. Let's get caller number 9. I'm going to hook you up para que vayas. There's going to be a lot of stuff going on. But with carnival rides, neon water slides, and a fireworks show. Yep. So, caller number 9, good luck to you. Go, go, go, go, go.

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3: 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In 2019, 52 children died of heat stroke because they were left or became trapped in a hot car. 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
0: 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El 3 de julio va a venir Dylan Francis. 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

Marshmallow, el merengue. No, en 3.5 fuego, hot hits, gotta start setting up for the caliente mix show a las 5. We're gonna be cranking out boletitos, so make sure to be tuned in. Before we do that, got a little community update para ustedes. So, you know, 4th of July is coming up. All right, the Hidalgo County District Attorney's Office is partnering up with local law enforcement judges and medical professionals for a DWI no refusal initiative. All right, so this is gonna start July 2nd all the way through July 5th. So during this time, drivers suspected of driving while intoxicated who refuse to submit a breath or a blood alcohol test will be subject to a search warrant to obtain a mandatory blood sample. So nomás para que sepan, you know, if you are going to drink, please do not drive. Use a designated driver, you know, get Uber or whatnot, and pero por favor no manejes. Continuamos, Shabuzi, 99.5 Fuego, hot hits.

0: KKPS, Brownsville, McAllen, Fuego, 99.5 yeah. 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
3: 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My name is DJ Marky Mark with the Caliente Mix Show. This hour, we're going to be cranking up boletitos for Hard in the Paint. Make sure to be tuned in. Súbele.

93.5 Fuego. My name is DJ Marky Mark. It's time to get a winner for these tickets. Yep. Boletitos hard in the paint. Call number 9. I'm going to hook you up para que vayas al show. 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
0: Kimberly, you are my winner! Kimberly, get ready because va a haber mucha pintura. It's going to be a lot of paint over there at Hard to Paint, Paint Arena in Hidalgo. Man, it's going to be awesome. There's going to be carnival rides, neon water slides, fireworks show, and Dylan Francis is going to be live. All you got to do is a todos. 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

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My name is DJ Marky Mark. Espero que se la estén pasando muy bien. Keeping you company on this what's left of Monday. Si estás en la casa, pues awesome for you. Si estás en el trabajo, don't worry. We're gonna jam out. We'll get you through it. Yep. Continuamos con Una Aventura Ozuna. Only right here on 99.5 Fuego Hot Hits.

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